0: the right to make one phone call. You know what's on you, Davis, we know what you're doing. Got that girl in there. Smoking that marijuana. Got you the man for you.
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Yes, and how many ears must one man have

Just a perfect day. Drink sangria in the park. 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

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It's better than it seems.

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1: Some people say a man is made out of mud. 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Muscle and blood and skin and bones. 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

One morning it was drizzling rain. Fighting and trouble are my middle name. I was raised in the canebrake by an old mama lion. Can't no high-toned woman make me walk the line.

men died. 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If the right one don't get you, then the left one will. You load 16 tons, what do you get?

We inaugurate the evening, just drumming up a little weirdness. Gets late so early now, the waves come in mountain phases.

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Teardrops.

I adored the way she modified my mornings when I'd wake up in the calm shoals of her bed. Somersaults of smoke and a universe of sleep before she slipped back into her heritage and disappeared. And she taught me to realize

0: 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What happened? They killed the homie.
1: They shot him. The fucking police.
0: The police.
1: Oh my God.
0: The police killed him.
1: Oh my God.
0: They just killed the homie.
1: Oh my God.
0: Hey, cuz, swing that car around, cuz, right that chopper. We finna kill these motherfuckers, nigga.
2: See y'all, we are VR, sleeping the snooze. 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
1: 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That's why I juggle two or three. I ain't wanna commit, you can omit that bit. You pop the question, that's it.

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1: you.
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1: I can feel you.
2: And I said,
1: but in reality,
2: it's to love each other.
1: Love you.

0: my therapist told you that I should tell you the truth, and you're still angry. So sometimes I feel like I still should have lied. I tell you the truth because I care, but I also lie to you because I care. But if I tell you the truth, I guess I can sleep better at night. But then it looks like I don't care because I'm telling you the truth. I guess I'm just not a... Everybody hates when they get to that part when they realize that I don't want to tell you I don't care, but if it seems like I don't care, it doesn't mean I don't care. It just looks like I don't care. Because my emotions have been sanded off. I live in LA, sweetie. What do you expect?
1: Convoy.

This is the sound of orange juice and milk. This is the ringing in your ears after you hear me screaming. This is the fact of your eyes with tears in them, and your body naked in the pool. My body is different. My body is made up of a tiny million little pieces of rope, and all I need you to do is tie me up again. I need to move. I want to hear the ideas that leave you only just enough room to breathe. This city can hear it all. The lips just want lips. The face just wants to face the mirror and scream. But listen, there's more than enough heartbreak going around. It's all just smoke. The past is dead. And it's not nighttime yet. We are the birds and we are the stars. We can tell the night to fuck off. I mean, look at me. I had the right of way and now I'm dead. How do you think that makes me feel? They had to stop me. My mind had started to distort reality. But baby, if you don't kill me again, I really am going to die. Just love me. Who knows? We might both like it. Remember, you're nobody till somebody loves you. And there's no blue without the yellow. Just walk with me, wild thing. I remember that house. I used to have some stuff in there. A hill, a medium-sized lake, a woman, a gun, various drugs, various awards given for excellence in literature. It can't have been that bad if I don't remember anything else. Right? I can feel it. This heart is about to start beating. High energy resolves into smaller structures. We cannot tile an infinite plane. Stand back. I stole the fire and I'm about to start smoking. I don't talk English, I talk Toyota. Both when sad and not. In the clown nursery, it's always time to dance. We want free drinks and then more free drinks. The apples will speak for themselves. And I wasn't talking to you. I said stay there, it's fine, Dirk, we're all still alive. Who cares what happens after this? The ambassador is on the dance floor, the bride has a headache, and everyone else has their legs in the air. There are things that can be done. After all, we've all been guilty of a few accidents once in a while. We walked on water, we was yelling, there was glee. I've spent a little too long squatting naked in the dark. It's taken me a while to get back up above the clouds and out of the ocean of infinite non-thingness. Now I just try to be as bad of a person as possible. I have a big debt to pay off. That's how it works, right? My soul is like a factory, but all it makes is shit. A place where light is pain, where my desires fear, and my fears desire. My head hurts, but I know what I have to do. I know that love is the only thought, and pain is the only

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2: Snatching stars out the sky. Early morning, every time I reminisce. Genuine sentiment overpass the estimate. Solid under pressure with my head up. Ain't no pretenders in my faction. Shine, you can still see the scratches. Wrote the code so they never crack it. Trouble ain't a challenge. Remain balanced when change happen. Same patterns, same pants for a week. Nights I couldn't sleep. Can't define what I would seek. What I saw, seen what I saw. Knuckles against the wall. Then they swoop me off. Time lost, can't be brought back, ay. Clear to see that, never needed feedback. Catch you where my team at, yeah. But catch you where the breeze at, yeah. So catch you where my team at, yeah. Catch you with a drop the window, let the wind hit my face. Thinking about the days I made my own way. We was out late, trying to break night. Never folding, I'ma fight in this one life, striving.

And it bleed, seen niggas leave, knew it wouldn't be the same. Drifting in my lane, picking problems off the plate. This one for the faith, we was in the maze. Same ways, trying to see a change. Yeah, hey, squinting in the sun.